white people in this country feel, but I can only include what they feel from the state of their institutions. I know, as Malcolm X once put it, that the most segregated hour in American life is high noon on Sunday. I don't know whether the labor unions and their bosses really hate me. That doesn't matter, but I know I'm not in their unions. I don't know if the real estate lobby is anything against black people, but I